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0: Patch 28, get a call on the board, reference 817 East Platte Avenue. 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
1: I copy. Are you requesting OIT?
0: That's negative. It's just going to be an information to advise you.
1: I copy. I'll take it. Just so you know, I'm OIT.
0: Fraction 28, I copy. 1842.

0: 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Okay.
1: Catch 21.
0: 900 East Railroad, Elvis, Colorado. Adam Edward George, David 60. Should come back to a blue Subaru sedan.
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0: We have the deluxe.
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0: And Leo.
1: Punctuate, thank you.

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1: Car 23, 716 U Street, moving north on Colfax Door. Dash driver initiated emergency alert. Alert sent by this report. Now heading south. Crushing north on south. No vehicle description.
0: Bridge.
1: Is showing now passing 316 West Street.
0: And that was heading which direction, I guess?
1: Westbound on Beaver.
0: I copy. I'll have it in that area.
1: I copy. Thank you.

0: 声音。
1: 喂。
0: Send a message at 200.
1: I copy. KC 221, sir.
0: Cards 20, copy. Cards 21, copy.
1: Please deny.
0: Cards 21, service message at 200.
1: Copy.
0: I copy, break. Cards 23, reference the welfare check. They're passing 400 West Carola, westbound.
1: Copy.
0: I copy, 1935.
1: Okay, 21, 23. Yeah, I got service master. I'm right here. Just like you're kind of far out.
2: Copy, thanks, man.
0: Iowa. Into the building.
1: Copy.
0: I copy, 1935.

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1: I got you. I'll be in the area.
0: I copy 19-0.

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0: Your location is now at 416 East Kylo Street.
1: I got that visual in the car. Yep.
0: I got B923.
1: 251 traffic.
0: Car 251.
2: 900 East Railroad. Out with Colorado, David Henry Robert, Victor 18, white pickup truck.
0: I copy 90.
1: Two 23. I'll be in the area. Can you copy a flight?
0: That's affirmative, good.
1: And to meet Edward Union Adam, Ida Forest. On a red Toyota Corolla.
0: I copy 1939.

0: Archer
1: 3,
0: do you have updated location?
1: Which one? Intersection Kiowa, yeah. East Kiowa and Lincoln Street.
0: Pretty happy. 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
2: Archer 28.
0: Archer 28.
2: I saw him at 220 and we'll be out with 223.

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1: I'm okay. 15 minutes, please.
0: I copy. 1911.

0: 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Are they blocking lanes traffic?
1: The red van is blocking northbound.
0: I copy. 1960.
2: Car 251.
0: Car 251, I copy. 1960.

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1: I'll be in the 26,000 block of County Road, Iron Robber. I'll be out with 2QZ611 on a white GMC pickup. I believe that's going to be out of South Dakota.
0: Please have a 1939.

0: Bravo Charlie.
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0: 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Should come back to a white route for SUV.
1: I copy 1946.

0: 10-251.
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0: Be on a bicycle contact in the 100 part of Aspen. Two other bikers took off.
1: I copy. Party description of the one that you're out with.
2: Hispanic male, black over black, black bike. Other two individuals that took off on the e-bike went south on Aspen, possibly Burlington. They're all also wearing black.
1: I copy 9254.

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1: Intersection of West Street and Warren County.
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3: 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Colorado.
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1: I have behind 07.

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You show me 1042. 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
0: Pretty rough, 519 Meeker. Is there in this call?
1: I copy 2043.

to the Orchard area. Very copy. Bubble formation on a semi box trailer. I'm going to maintain lanes eastbound on mile marker 146 eastbound, Highway 34, on mile 2.

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area, probably copy about all information from Highway 34 southbound on Clinton Road.

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1: Hey, how far out are you? 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
0: Q and A.
1: I copy.
0: Could it be Shane? I know he's a renter there, I think.
1: All these windows are busted out.
0: Okay. I'll step up a little bit. Did you hear somebody?
1: I copy. I'm holding the doorway. I'm looking on the front.

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0: on the block, West 9, part of Custom Plate. 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
1: I have between 156.

0: 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Can you see if you can find a phone number for a Shane Thompson and Hood Hall, please?
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0: هي فيون. Perfect for you on 23723 Highway 71. 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They are separated at this time. Appy's going to be in the White House and Mel's going to be in the greenhouse at 23732 Highway 71. Perfect for you on, I copy 2206.
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0: Carver 41, I copy you, 2208.
1: Can you just be advised that my partner is going to be back at the home? Females and to be inside his room. Females said she's now outside the property. 20

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1: Okay, 4
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0: Harlan 29 referenced your call. RP stated that she was requesting a response to her house.
1: I copy.
0: I copy. Would you like me to reopen your call, or do you want me to make you a follow-up call?
1: You can go ahead and reopen it.
0: I copy. 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
1: That's negative. 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
0: I copy 2213.

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0: 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Should come back to Hawaii. 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
0: Average parking lot, Woods, Nebraska, please. Boy, boy, Adam, 917. It should come back to us over here. SUV.
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0: last name of Martin, born Robert, Tom, Ocean, Nora, first of Trey, Tom, Robert, Edward Young. Date of birth is 04-15-1995. OLN is 325. Adam Edward, 9440.
1: Person 1 asks, I'm trying to go over you during the date of birth. Is it date of birth 04-15-1995?
0: Different.
1: I got the check 2-4.

0: Car 5-11, go ahead.
1: All three will be no positive. First of the mail, last of Campa. Charles, Adam, Mary, Paul, Adam. First of Adamberto, Adam, David, Adam. Boy, Edward, Robert, Tom, Ocean. 86 of 73. Break.
0: Go for second.
1: Female, last of Charles, Ocean, Charles, Tom, Tom, Robert, Edward, Lincoln, Lincoln. First of Megan, date of birth 9/10 of 87.
0: Go for third.
1: Last of Campa, first of Everado, Edward Victor, Edward Robert, Adam Robert, David Ocean, date of birth 11/9 of 10.
0: Carbon 11, I copy 22 for you.
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0: 511, I'm showing your first party, last of Campa, first of Burnville, showing clear, just made a jail support on payment, adult regular, break for a second.
1: Sure.
0: Your party, last of the trail, first of Megan, goes out clear, valid, break for third.
1: Right.
0: You're showing clear, no record.
1: Okay.
0: 511, 22, 45. 45, go ahead
2: with that second. Last name is the first, and then first name of Jeffrey, common spelling. Date of birth is going to be 0904-1961, OLN 176, Adam David, 3361.
0: 351, copy 22, 45.

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0: Route 550 is flooded out now.
1: I copy 2254.
0: 41. If you could send all that information over 554 for me, please.
2: 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Airborne is set, 2255.

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0: Joined Walk South Sherman, Outlook, Colorado, Charles X-Ray Robert, Queen 41. Should come back to a white and colored Toyota Avalon.
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1: Pretty fun on the way.
0: Two-part last name. Cristobal, Charles Robert Ida, Sam Tom Ocean, Boy Adam Lincoln. Second parts can be Boy Adam Lincoln, Tom Adam Zebra Adam Robert. First is going to be Balthazar, Boy Adam Lincoln, Tom Adam Zebra Adam Robert. Date of birth, 12/03/1961. OON, 11278.
2: 0463.
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0: Okay, 28.
3: 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Okay,
2: 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Part 28, can you 10-9? There's background.
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0: 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That party comes up. You're suspended on liability insurance with a regular license, and that driving status is complete. Information is in the log.
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0: 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They did disconnect from us at this time.
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2: Go ahead.
1: Advise RP stated that they're just going to end up taking her correct and they no longer need ambulance.
2: Just confirming 700 to stand down.
1: Stand by for confirmation. They disconnected it after they said that they were taking her to the hospital.
2: Copy, we'll continue en route until you have a confirmation.
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0: 24 Main Street, all the way to Colorado, Everett, John Charles, Tom 40, should come back to a black charger.

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0: Roger, 7-100.
1: Roger, 7-100. Roger, 7-100. Roger, 7-100. Roger, 7-100. Roger, 7-100. Roger, 7-100. Roger, 7-100. Roger, 7-100. Roger, 7-100. Roger, 7-100. Roger, 7-100. Roger, 7-100. Roger, 7-100. Roger, 7-100. Roger, 7-100. Roger, 7-100. Roger, 7-100. Roger, 7-100. Roger, 7-100. Roger, 7-100. Roger, 7-100. Roger, 7-100. Roger, 7-100. Roger, 7-100. Roger, 7-100. Roger, 7-100. Roger, 7-100. Roger, 7-100. Roger, 7-100. Roger, 7-100. Roger, 7-100. Roger, 7-100. Roger, 7-100. Roger, 7-100. Roger, 7-100. Roger, 7-100. Roger, 7-100. Roger, 7-100. Ro

0: Washington Charles, Union Victor, 4482. Should come back to a red and color sedan.
1: I copy. You just confirmed the state.
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1: Your play, Charles Union Victor 4482 comes back clear. Expiration 115 of 27 on the 2016 red Kia Forte to a Milano Gonzalez out of Washington.
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43 on 2. Courtesy 3, be advised. Courtesy 5-1 was out of the contract. This vehicle at 2332.

dispatch, you're handling traffic. 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Gray Chevy pickup.

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1: I'm at 223 to do it here shortly. 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
0: In the 23,000 block of Highway 34, Field, Colorado, Charles David King, Charles 57, on a black pickup.
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1: 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Have a good morning.
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0: 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There's 6:10.

0: 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Pending.
1: Yeah, 4-4, sign that to me, I'm on shift.
0: Card to 4-4, you can disregard. The call's coming for a brush.
1: Copy, thank you.
0: I copy 0-6-18.

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1: I got this machine.
0: 27, just confirming, are you going to be primary with 112?
1: Hey, friend.
0: 27, is your 618?
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0: Question 28, copy 619.

0: 二五吹风。Carmen 27, reference the welfare check at North Roadway across the road track near the long building next to the green bins. It's going to be a male walking back and forth yelling. 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He was screaming on drugs, alcohol, weapons. He was wearing an orange shirt across the road tracks near the long building next to the green bins on North Roadway.
1: Hi, Happy
0: 3620. 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
1: I'll be clear of one call.
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I'll be clear of 112. 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
1: What's going on? I copy.
0: I copy, 0622.
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Thanks, Happy. It's usually 26.

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I copy 0646.

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0: Canyon is the Fort Morgan area, Fort Morgan Fire Department, Highway 34, County Road 22.5. 3A1 vehicle traffic accident. Have a report of a silver Nissan SUV. Drove into the irrigation ditch. Does have one occupant. Unknown injuries. Unknown fluids leaking. There is about 2 feet of water in the ditch. These are called in by passerbys. Highway 34, County Road 22.5, westbound 0753.
1: Check on the show us around.
0: Car 5-3 to copy 0753.
2: One occupant, and there is 2 feet of water in the ditch. Again, that's Morgan County Road 22.5 and Highway 34 going westbound.
3: Copy.
2: 0753. Fort Morgan Fire Department, confirmation dispatch, Morgan County Road 22.5 and Highway 34 going westbound for a silver Nissan SUV that drove off the road into the ditch. Approximately one occupant, unknown injuries and unknown fluids. There's approximately 2 feet of water in the ditch. RPs are both passerbys. Again, it's Morgan County Road 22.5 and Highway 34 going westbound. Coach Jones is going to be Morgan Mike at 0754.
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1: No injuries. All of the units can slow the response. Fire can respond at their discretion. There's no fluid leaking from the vehicle. And it appears that it's still operable.
0: I copy 0-7-9.
1: Seven 0-1 continuing. 525 wanted fire to continue to disconnect the battery, but I'll get them on Morganek.
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0: Stallion is responding to Highway 34, County Road 22.5. 701 on scene, advised fire can slow their response. Still requesting a response. 0800.
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1: The vehicle's probably 2 foot on the passenger side into the water. It was still running whenever we got here. There's no airbag deployment, and it looks like it might still be operable, but the patient's denying any injuries or wanting to go to the hospital.
0: Copy that. We're almost there.
1: Okay.

0: Town Union to the Wiggins area. Wiggins Fire Department, I-76, westbound off-ramp, mile marker 66A, for a two-vehicle traffic accident. I don't know, injuries. One party is claiming no injuries. It's going to be a maroon SUV versus a sedan. Unknown fluids. It is in the lanes of traffic. I-76 westbound, mile marker 66A, Adam, off-ramp. Country channel is TAC 1-0803.
1: Side 13, was cleared the scene, heading to 66A.
0: Car 5-3, copy 0803. 742, I copy. Any additional Wiggins unit to cover? Nothing, Urbanic 742, is fire driver okay?
1: Affirmative.
0: I copy 0804. Wiggins Fire Department, confirmation dispatch, mile marker 66, I-76 westbound off-ramp, for two-vehicle traffic accident, no injuries in the RPC vehicle, unknown other vehicle status, there'll be a maroon Suburban versus sedan, unknown fluids, they are in lanes of traffic, again, that's mile marker 66, I-76 westbound on the off-ramp, question is going to be TAC 1-0804.
2: 2-1-2.
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0: the station once.
1: Units just fine and Mama 366, Isaac Music for Westbound at the off ramp. Just be advised, the RP did speak with the other party involved, stated they do not have any injuries and requested no EMS. Correction, no EMS. 305.

0: Defense here.
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0: 38. Confirming, do you have an update for the log?
1: Okay, come ready, again.
0: I copy 337. That's unknown. They did state that they're in lanes of traffic. I don't know if it's blocking the off ramp.
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0: is responding to Milemarker 66 I-76 westbound on the off ramp. There is a trooper on scene requesting EMS respond for a precautionary check on mother and daughter. Jerry 11.
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0: 742, I copy, Jerry 11.

0: this at 525 on 2. Has CFP been notified about this crash yet?
1: That's affirmative.
0: I copy, thank you.
1: I copy 312.

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0: 40. 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
1: 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State is on
0: scene. Prevent 25-0-8-16.

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0: Be advised, vehicle be on Highway 39 just after exit 66. They are no longer in the lanes of traffic.
2: Did you say Highway 39 or Highway 34? Your radio broke up.
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0: Heard 215, 0915. Heard 225, status. Heard 225, status.
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0: is suicidal, on drugs, and aggressive. RB has been chasing him for states, stated for 5 days now. Took me a black international semi. Gave license plate David Frank 19 John Mary out of Florida. The male party for the welfare check, and the stolen vehicle is going to be a jailer. Labrada. It's going to be at Love's. 1015 Hospital. Hang on, this is your name.
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0: Carbon 27 Long 2.
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0: Carbon 27, stand by.

0: Prom 27,
1: that plate David Frank 19 John Mary comes back clear. It also states that it was currently assigned to a different license plate. That license plate is reading David Frank 38 Henry Young. Also ran that plate out of Florida. It's coming back to a black 2019 international semi, listing to an Anna Espatia Rivera and an Alpha Transport US LLC.
0: I copy.
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1: 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That thing I haven't been on bias for four. I already did it. You can put a 56 on it.
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0: Anchorage is 17, call pending, priority 2. Anchorage 17 at Riverside Park for a missing juvenile. RP stated that her nephew is about 5 to 6 years old, is about three and a half feet tall, has blonde hair, blue eyes, has a Minecraft blue and black towel. Was at swim lessons. They lost sight of him. He's been missing for about 30 minutes. They're requesting assistance. 1600 North Main Street.
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0: Arthur Chen, go with first.
1: First is going to be last of Marvin, David Adam Robert, boy Ida Nora, first of Daniel, common spelling. Date of birth is 01/29/1978. It's going to be no positives and out of Colorado. Break for second.
0: Go for second.
1: Last of Smart, Sam, Mary, Adam, Robert, Tom, first of Kelly, King, Edward, Lincoln, Lincoln, Young. Date of birth is 11/19/1964. No positives. That's going to be out of Iowa. Break for third.
0: Go with the third.
1: Last of Darwin, first of Floyd. And the first is going to be Frank Lincoln Ocean Young. David, date of birth is going to be 06/18/1956. That's going to be no positives out of Iowa as well.
0: Arthur 29, I got the 30.

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0: residents in the Fort Morgan area, Dairy Queen. For a 70-year-old male, he is conscious and breathing. Victim of a fall, is bleeding from his head. 1224 Main Street, inside the building, 1138.
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0: 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For a 70-year-old male, conscious breathing, victim of a fall, RP stated that he is bleeding from the head. Again, you're going to be en route to Dairy Queen, inside the store.
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0: dispatch, 217.
1: Crew 217.
0: This male party says he's okay, says he does not want an ambulance.
1: Crew 217, I copy. Are you requesting to stand them down?
0: Hey, firm, I think that would be appropriate.
1: Crew 217, 1141. Crew 329, long 2. Requesting to cancel the ambulance and stated that they are okay. Just confirming, are you standing down?
0: That's correct.
1: Medic 710, you echoed. Can you tonight?
2: Oh, we are standing down.
1: I copy, you are standing down, 1142.

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1: 427.
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0: Roger, turn 9.
1: We'll have that Daniel Darvin party in custody. We'll be in route to 550 to get that information over. I'd appreciate it.
0: Roger, 29, I copy. Also be advised that that first of Floyd Lass of Darvin is coming back out of Idaho, showing valid on the non-CL.
1: I copy,
0: thank you. Roger, 29, 145.
1: Copy, thank you.
0: 453, 1145.

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0: Madrid. Carver 38, reference the suspicious person on 12125 Morganton Road, W. William Point 5. Copy call back saying that their neighbor called them advising it's people taking videos on a drone for their property. Neighbors advise that they know the parties on the property.
1: Thank you.
0: Carver 38, 150.
1: Carver 38, 310. Great.
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0: Comm 27. Comm 27 at Clayton and North Railway at the train tracks for juvenile problem. RP states that there's going to be a male party and two female juveniles. RP advised that the male party is underneath the train, unsure if the train is moving. RP's hesitant with information. RP advised that they're scared the juveniles are going to get hit.
1: I copy. I'm
0: Comm 27, 1235.
1: I'll be attached to me and I'll be around.
0: Comm 12, I copy 1235.

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0: 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Can you also log that 742 assisted?
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0: associated perfunctory at 125 and a half Pine Street.
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0: Perfunctory, you play Edward George Young at Ida 55. Coming back, listening to a loss of Quintanilla Ramos, first of ever. Coming back with the CGIS Adam out of Morgan County Sheriff's Office for failure to appear on a traffic offense. Bond is at 1,000. Date of 99 is 6/29/26. And it's going to be CGIS out of Morgan County Sheriff's Office.
1: I copy. And if you can run that auto's name, please.
0: Perfect. Are you to copy? 1326.

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1: Seven hundred block of East Railroad at 228 Victor Lincoln Fall. And I've read Ford F-150.
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0: Can you open a call for service for one at Jackson Lake Drive, right? Number 257?
1: Turn 542, you cut out Jackson Lake, where at, number 257?
0: That'd be Jackson Lake Private Side, number 257.
1: Do I have a driver?

male out of Texas, last of King Adam Frank Ida. It's going to be two-part first, non-hyphenated. First part, Adam Henry, Mary Edward David. Second part, Ida Sam, Mary Adam, Ida Lincoln. Middle, Adam David Lincoln, Adam Nora. Date of birth, 3/17 of 1988.

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0: units in the Wiggins area, Wiggins Fire Department, at 76 Westbound Mile Marker 56 for one vehicle rollover accident. Wells County is requesting mutual aid. Unknown injuries, requesting EMS. Unknown further at that time. I-76 Westbound Mile Marker 56, go-to channel is TAC 2, 1354. Medic 742. Medic 742 at Happy Break. Any additional units in the Wiggins area to cover? Any additional units in the Wiggins area to cover? Medic 742, would you like a fire driver? Medic 742.
1: Go ahead.
0: Medic 742, would you like a fire driver?
2: 1354.
0: You do a copy, 1354. Wiggins Fire Department, confirmation dispatch at mile marker 56, I-76 westbound. Weld is requesting a mutual aid for a one vehicle traffic accident. It's going to be a rollover, unknown injuries, unknown further information at this time. Again, Weld is requesting mutual aid at mile marker 56, I-76 westbound. Medic 742 is requesting fire driver at 1355.

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All units are at to mile marker 56576 westbound for the mutual aid. Medic 42 advised that they were stood down by Weld County. No paper. That means there's

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2: 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Going to be on a black Toyota Highlander parked in front of the garage.
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2: 25 on 3.
1: On 3, good.
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a white van with black tinted windows. It was driven by a Hispanic male that was wearing a hat. RPD said it was going 60-something miles per hour. Currently was behind his eye. He stated that he was just acting suspicious. They did not want to sign a complaint, did not want to leave any information. It was last seen I-76 westbound, mile marker 82 and 1517.

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2: Per 221 at Seoul North, the Ante apartment B-Boy 107 for vicious dogs. Harvey says that there was two dogs that were out that were aggressive towards her, have bit her in the past and not bite her today. She stated that she was talking to the owner of the dogs. The owner of the dogs was also aggressive. They're separated at this time. 322 Linda, apartment B-Boy 107.
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0: Clear 217, 1636. Units in the brush area, prepare to copy driving complaint westbound I-76 from all marker 90 on Lot 2.

red tags out of Colorado, unknown tag number. State Services Storm and Sewer on the side also has a business number on the side. RPA stated that it is going 50 to 90 miles per hour, cutting vehicles off. RPA is willing to start a complaint and can still see, does have video of it as well. RPA is currently behind this vehicle in a red Peterbilt semi. Last seen I-76 westbound, moniker 90-1607.

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0: Can you pin in a plate on that Volvo?
1: They did not give a plate number, just stated that it was a red tag. It does have services, storm and sewer on the side, as well as a 303 number for a business.
0: I copy. I've cleared for the 86 and I cannot find the stable.
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Carfax 03 and copy 1622.

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Department 27, 1640. 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Medic 720. Arrived at UCH. 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

0: 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It's 900 block Barlow Road. 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
0: Okay, clear code 2.
1: Current 27, just confirming code 6.
0: What's recent?
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0: Okay, code 10.
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0: Fairfax, speed 2729. Last name is filled. Victor, Ida, Lincoln, Lincoln, Adam, Lincoln, Edward, Adam, Lincoln. 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
0: Car to 12, your party's coming back. 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

0: Charles 27, I'm assigned you a call pending when you're clear, requesting you.
1: 127, I'll be clear, code 6.
0: Charles 27, 1701.

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Kron 27. Kron 27 in the area of the 700 block of Lincoln Street, southbound for a welfare check. Have a report of a male party wearing some kind of hat, possibly a sun visor, red shirt, dark pants, carrying a white bicycle to the top of their head. RP said they're screaming at the top of their lungs. RP thought they may be under the influence of something. Would like them checked on. Last seen, southbound, 700 block of Lincoln.

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0: Good evening, I'll be 1041 East.
1: Perfect, 41. I copy 1730.
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1: 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I copy 1730.

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0: 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Thank you for all your help today.
1: Cessna 3, I copy 1800.